0: put a smile on your face. Don't bring everybody down like this. Don't worry. It will soon pass, whatever it is. Don't worry, be happy.
1: Von der Küste bis zu den Alpen. Vom Rhein bis

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Yes, and how many times can a man turn his head and pretend that he just doesn't

They're only to hide my guilt and shame. 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
1: 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You can't sing a little song for a brother. I hope you go ball. Oh, you already ball. 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Come out. Come out. I got a basketball jump.
2: Tear it up, Chris.
1: I got a basketball jump. 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
2: Eat it up.
1: Ooh.